0: The Moldau by Bedřich Smetana in a performance by the Cleveland Orchestra conducted by George Sell. Recording made in 1962 and salvaged from the archives of the Cleveland Orchestra's commercially released recordings. Here on WCLV's Lunchtime with the Cleveland Orchestra, we're done for the week, but we'll return next Monday at 12:06 p.m. with more performances by the Cleveland Orchestra. I'm Mark Satola. Thanks for listening.
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2: 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At Akron's Weathervane Playhouse, you can see the classic comedy Arsenic and Old Lace by Joseph Kesserling. It runs April 3rd.

0: one of the architects of the Hollywood sound, Eric Wolfgang Korngold. That was a suite from his 1941 score to The Sea Wolf. Charles Gerhardt led the National Philharmonic. Well, thanks for tuning in for Classical Music here on WCLV. I'm John Mills. Caroline Brader Watts is up next for the Drive Time Show. 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Stay tuned.
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2: This is the Composer's Datebook for May 15th. I'm John Burge. If you Google Verdi and Royal Albert Hall, you'll probably be directed to a very fine Italian restaurant named after the famous Italian opera composer, located in that famous British concert venue. But back in 1875, the combination of Verdi and the Royal Albert Hall meant not a hot meal, but a hot ticket for Londoners. On today's date that year, a chorus of more than 1,000 and an orchestra of 150

0: BBC News with Chris Berrow. Israel says it's targeted the leader of Hamas's military wing in Gaza, who it said was one of the architects of the deadly mass attack on Israel on October 7, 2023. It hasn't said whether Izzeddin al-Haddad has been killed. Eminada is in Jerusalem.
1: Izzeddin al-Haddad has been the de facto leader of Hamas in Gaza for almost a year. If the assassination attempt was successful, Israel would have killed the last remaining mastermind of the October the 7th attacks. Eyewitnesses told the BBC that an apartment in Gaza City was struck by multiple missiles, and survivors who escaped by car were targeted in subsequent strikes. Haddad's death has not been officially confirmed by Hamas or Israeli authorities. Following tonight's attacks, Israeli military officials accused Haddad of responsibility for the murder, kidnap and injury of Israeli citizens and troops.
0: The United States says Israel and Lebanon have agreed to extend a shaky ceasefire for another 45 days after their latest round of talks in Washington.